0: 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Somebody decided to fix the calendar, and by fixed, I mean made August last 73 days. More on that coming up.
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0: This is 93.9, the Country Moose. We're officially into the burr months. It's B-Dub. I'm talking pumpkin spice, fall leaves, Halloween, Thanksgiving, Christmas. Your sister-in-law has been training for this since March. But somebody online thinks our calendar is stupid because months have different lengths. Their solution? 5 months, 73 days each. They'd be called February, Mapril, Jogist, Soctober, and December. And look, I was willing to hear this person out until 73-day Jogist. Like, absolutely not. Regular August feels 73 days long. Best responses included, my birthday is now Jogist 43rd. Wake me up when Soctober ends. And my favorite, February sounds like a trendy girl name in Utah. It does. And her sister's name is Mapril.
1: Hang tight. Next one is worth it.
2: This is Larry Zogi. Updated weatherology forecast. Chance of thunderstorms with fog and spots tonight. Otherwise, cloudy skies expected. Lows dip down to about 65. Southwesterly winds, 5 to 10 miles per hour. Daytime highs approaching 80 with fog and spots early tomorrow. Sunshine mixed with clouds at times. Lows dip down to about 54 tomorrow night. Mainly clear skies. I'm meteorologist Paul Fromley on the Country Moose. Currently, it's 72 degrees.
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0: 93.9, the Country Moose. Hope you had a great Labor Day weekend. First weekend of college football under wraps. Or is it the second weekend, right? The NFL kicking off tomorrow night. First game, Seattle and New England, a rematch of the Super Bowl. Life is good.
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0: 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Tiger Woods can't drive for 5 years, but apparently nobody knows if that includes the one vehicle he actually needs. That's next.
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0: 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So the summer of Red, White, and Fuel is officially wrapped up as of last Friday. We've got a big one kicking off in a couple of weeks. Luke Bryan and Jason Aldean in Vegas this December. 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

0: 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Kane Brown says his no friends in country music comment came out wrong. What he really wants is pretty relatable. 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
3: Here's your updated weatherology forecast. Chance of thunderstorms with fog in spots tonight. Otherwise, cloudy skies expected. Lows dip down to about 65. Southwesterly winds, 5 to 10 miles per hour. Daytime highs approaching 80 with fog in spots early tomorrow. Sunshine mixed with clouds at times. Lows dip down to about 54 tomorrow night. Mainly clear skies. I'm meteorologist Paul Trombley on the Country Moose. Currently, it's 72 degrees.
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0: 93.9 The Country Moose. Tiger Woods can't drive for 5 years, but apparently nobody knows if that includes the one vehicle he actually needs. That's next.
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0: 93.9, The Country Moose. Luke Bryan and Jason Aldean play in Vegas during NFR. It's B-Dub. And, well, we want to send you to that show. Details coming soon.
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0: 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Red, White, and Fuel might be wrapped up, but we're sending you to Sin City this December. Jason Aldean, Luke Bryan in Vegas, coming soon.
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0: 93.9, the Country Moose. To B-Dub, high school football is kicking off across the country unless your team is currently part of a dry humping investigation. Yeah, that'll complicate the depth chart. It's B-Dub. An Arizona school district canceled the entire varsity and JV season because they don't have enough eligible players. The police are investigating allegations of sexual misconduct and possible hazing at a football camp back in July, including reports of dry humping. Several faculty members are also on leave. So apparently the first rule of football camp now needs to be keep your hands to yourself and apparently the rest of you too.
1: Don't wander far. We're coming right back.
2: Our fantasy commish says for him it's all about the friendships. Cute, but I play to win. Like with Bet365. 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
2: Weatherology forecast. Cloudy skies expected with fog in spots tonight with a chance of thunderstorms. Lows level off around 65. Southwesterly winds 5 to 10 miles per hour. Daytime highs approaching 80 with fog in spots. Early tomorrow, partly cloudy skies. Mainly clear skies. Tomorrow night, lows around 54. Mainly clear skies and dry Thursday and Friday with highs in the upper 70s. I'm meteorologist Paul Trombley on the Country Moose. Currently 70.
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0: 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Are you ready to go to Vegas this December? 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

0: This is 93.9, the Country Moose. This past weekend was Labor Day, but did you know what we're actually celebrating? Apparently, that is asking a lot. More on that coming up.
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0: 103.9 The Country Moose. So Labor Day was yesterday, and apparently a third of us need a quick refresher on why. A new survey found that only two-thirds of America knew when Labor Day is. 4% didn't think we were even having one this year. Like, the government looked at the job market and said, yeah, maybe we sit this one out. And the meaning isn't much clearer. Some thought it celebrates the founding of labor unions, the start of fall, the Constitution, even the end of World War II. Nobody went with moms going into labor, which feels like a missed opportunity. The correct answer, Labor Day celebrates American workers. And almost two-thirds of us say every weekend should be 3 days long. Finally, something we can all agree on. To work less.
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3: Weatherology forecast. Cloudy skies expected with fog in spots tonight with a chance of thunderstorms. Lows level off around 65. Southwesterly winds 5 to 10 miles per hour. Daytime highs approaching 80 with fog in spots early tomorrow. Partly cloudy skies. Mainly clear skies tomorrow night. Lows around 54. Mainly clear skies and dry Thursday and Friday with highs in the upper 70s. I'm meteorologist Paul Trombley on the Country Moose. Currently 70.
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0: 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It is dream board time in my house right now. It's B-Dub planning 2027 vacations. And, well, I'm looking at the dream board. It's looking pretty blank right now. When we just had to shell out a ton of money on a heat pump. And I'm like, oh, man, there goes that big trip next year.
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0: 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Kane Brown says his no friends in country music comment came out wrong. 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
2: So Kane Brown recently said he sometimes feels alone in the music industry and actually relates more to athletes, which sounded a little like, I work in country music, but please don't make me sit with these people at lunch. He said the comments came off weird. What Kane really means is he wants a close friendship.

0: Tip, you know, like Morgan Wallen and Hardy have. Somebody in the business he can randomly call to grab beers, golf, or just hang out. Because as Kane put it, they're really the only people who understand what each other goes through. Basically, Kane Brown isn't looking for industry friends. He's looking for a country music bromance. Applications apparently open.
1: We'll leave the keys in it.
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5: Here's your updated weatherology forecast. Cloudy skies expected with fog in spots tonight with a chance of thunderstorms. Lows level off around 65. Southwesterly winds 5 to 10 miles per hour. Daytime highs approaching 80 with fog in spots early tomorrow. Partly cloudy skies. Mainly clear skies tomorrow night. Lows around 54. Mainly clear skies and dry Thursday and Friday with highs in the upper 70s. I'm meteorologist Paul Trombley on the Country Moose. Currently 70.
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0: 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You ready to go to Vegas this December? Jason Aldean, Luke Bryan in Las Vegas. 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

0: 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Minutes away from the most wanted song of the day. The biggest song in country music, according to you, and it plays next.
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3: Here's your updated weatherology forecast. Cloudy skies expected, with fog in spots tonight, with a chance of thunderstorms. Lows level off around 65. Southwesterly winds, 5 to 10 miles per hour. Daytime highs approaching 80, with fog in spots. Early tomorrow, partly cloudy skies. Mainly clear skies. Tomorrow night, lows around 54. Mainly clear skies and dry Thursday and Friday, with highs in the upper 70s. I'm meteorologist Paul Trombley on the Country Moose. Right now, 68.
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0: 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Have a great rest of your night. We do it again tomorrow. 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
1: Garner, Iowa, hidden gem, known for its vibrant community. We're proud to announce Mayor Tim Schmidt as Iowa's Mayor of the Year. 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
3: 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We remember. 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
0: 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We are 93.9, the Country Moose.

93.9 The Country Moose with little Bailey Zimmerman and Chevy Silverado. Good morning. Happy Wednesday, everybody. It's Molly Penny hanging out with you guys on this hump day. We're a week away from when Scarivore comes to Nyack. Have you heard about this? They're a Scottish traditional band called Scarivore. They're coming to Nyack 7 o'clock p.m. a week from today. If you want to get your tickets, nyack.edu/box office, or you can call 641-422-4188 to secure those. But I'm definitely checking that out. We're actually sponsors of it here at Connoisseur Media, but I love Scottish traditional music. Right now, Chris Stapleton, you should probably leave on the Country Moose Morning Show. Good morning.

0: Chris Stapleton with You Should Probably Leave. It is the Country Moose Morning Show. Hey, what's up? It's Molly hanging here with you. Hopefully you guys had a wonderful Labor Day weekend. Hopefully you didn't labor too much. I know I definitely did not if you listened to the show on Monday. But I got some random facts for you because we're back. How lonely is it living in Greenland? One in every five people in Greenland attempt suicide at a point in their lifetime. So I would say it very. How about this? Pepsi was originally called Brad's Drink, and it was renamed Pepsi Cola 5 years later. Do not ask me who Brad was. I do not know. Coming up, Jason Aldean with Whiskey Drink. Jason's Drink, maybe. That's on the way next on the Country Moose.
1: Uh-oh.
2: 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We remember. We honor. We will never forget. This remembrance brought to you by Don's Body Shop in Clear Lake.
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It's the Country Moose Morning Show with little Jake Owen. So Central Gardens of North Iowa have moved up their down and dirty Tuesday nights. We're now doing it from 5 until 7 because that sun's setting a little bit earlier. And that's through the rest of the season through October. But this morning stays the same, 9 to 11, looking for those volunteers if you'd like to help. Right now, it's Luke Combs, Sleepless in a Hotel Room on the Country Moose. I can

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That's Billy Currington. It is the Country Moose. Hey, what's up? It's Molly. And on the way, we've got your Nashville Minute. Find out what's happening in Music City as we do every weekday right here, right around 7:10. Also, your thought for the day coming up around 7:20. Right now, it's Thomas Rhett. After

Well, she done it again. I love her or hate her, Taylor Swift is number one on country radio. For the first time in 13 years, we know she's really veered away from her country roots. But the song, I Knew It, I Knew You, is number one right now. She was also on three country radio programs to talk about it, including the intended double meaning of her lyrics, which I missed. She never came and talked to me about that. What are the double meaning? I knew it, I knew you. Well, I guess you'll have to look it up because I don't have that information for you. That was your Nashville Minute.

0: half of a national minute anymore. More like half a national 30 seconds because I'm lazy. Coming up, Stella Lefty with Boston.
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0: 25 years ago, our world changed forever. We lost innocent lives, witnessed exceptional courage, and saw strangers become neighbors. Today, we remember the nearly 3,000 lost. We remember the firefighters, police officers, first responders, and ordinary people who showed extraordinary bravery. September 11th, 2001. We remember. We honor. We will never forget. 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

That's Morgan Wallen with Don't We. It is time now for your thought for the day for this Wednesday. This is up on the Country Moose Facebook page. If you like it, go love it. I've posted it up as a reel that you'll find there for your Wisdom Wednesday. Thought for the day, it says, failure is an opportunity to start again smartly. Well, that's to be debated when it comes to me. Right now, it's Alabama. This is Mountain Music on the Country Moose.

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1: 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September 11th, 2001. 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
2: 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We all remember that tragic event the morning of September 11th, 2001. 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
3: 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Never forget.

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0: Jason Aldean with Make It Easy. Cabin Coffee has a blood drive coming up Friday, September 11th. They'll be doing this at Lakeview Community Room in City Park, 11 until 4:30. 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
3: 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We all remember that tragic event the morning of September 11th, 2001. 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
5: 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We lost innocent lives, witnessed exceptional courage, and saw strangers become neighbors. 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We remember the firefighters, police officers, first responders, and ordinary people who showed extraordinary bravery. September 11th, 2001. We remember, we honor, we will never forget. 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
1: Brian with Jeffrey Auto Repair here. 25 years later, we remember. We remember the lives lost, the families forever changed, and the heroes who ran toward danger when others were running away. 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We remember, we honor, and we will never forget. 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Never forget.
2: 25 years ago, our world changed forever. We lost innocent lives, witnessed exceptional courage, and saw strangers become neighbors. Today, we remember the nearly 3,000 lost. We remember the firefighters, police officers, first responders, and ordinary people who showed extraordinary bravery. September 11th, 2001. We remember. We honor. We will

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Ella Langley with Morgan. That's I Can't Love You Anymore. You're listening to the Country Moose Morning Show. Hey, it's Molly Penny. On the way, got music from Dan and Shay, a little Say So. Right now, we're going to keep it rolling with Blake Shelton. Also this hour, I'm going to have a special guest in just a little bit later, Tammy Hertzel from the Mason City Family YMCA. We're going to talk about the open house for the pool. Yes, the pool. They are reopening the pool sometime next week, so they'll have an open house so everyone can see the renovations that they did this summer, which looks spectacular. We'll have Tammy in just a few.

0: Blake Shelton with God's Country. You're listening to The Country Moves. Hey, it's Molly hanging here with you. Tuesday evenings, you can help out as part of the Down and Dirty crew. We've moved the time from 5 until 7 rather than 6 to 8 because the sun is setting a little bit sooner. But if you wanted to help this morning yet, they do look for volunteer helpers 9 to 11 at Central Gardens of North Iowa as well. Just throwing it out there. They bring us your dirt, by the way, and it is time for the dirt here on The Country Moves. So we did our Nashville Minute right around 7:10. Here's the dirt. Lainey Wilson will host the annual Country Music Association Awards for a third year in a row. This also marks the 60th anniversary of the CMAs, which will air live November 18th on ABC and Disney Plus. Lainey says, "I couldn't be more excited to be hosting the CMA Awards again this year, especially with it being the 60th anniversary. I've had so much fun hosting the last 2 years, but this one is going to be extra special." So there you have it. Dan and Chase Say So coming up next. That was the dirt on the Country Moves Morning Show.
1: 25 years ago, our world changed forever. 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We remember. We honor. We will never forget. 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

Chris Stapleton and Broken Halos. We'll be chatting with Tammy Hertzel from the Mason City Family YMCA about their open house coming up this Sunday. They're going to be showing off the pool. Leave your swimsuits, though. You're not getting a dip. You're just going to check it out and have some hors d'oeuvres. Right now, it's Luke Combs with Days Like These. We got Tammy on the air with us next.

0: 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Good stuff coming.
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3: 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We remember. 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
0: Let's get back out there.

0: I've got Tammy Herzl in studio right now from the Mason City Family YMCA with a really exciting update. The pool project will be completed and open to the public coming up this Sunday. Hey!
1: Yeah, we're going to have an open house on Sunday to sort of see what we've been working on and all the refreshing that we've done. And then next week, someday, we will open it up at 5 a.m.
0: Okay, so that's what's going to be happening. So let's talk about the different renovations that you guys have done at the YMCA family pool.
1: So a planned update that we had was to put a new air handling unit into the pool. Mm-hmm. What that does is it gets good air quality moving and makes sure that any toxins and stuff gets swept out. And that was an almost it was a $900,000 project.
0: Wow.
1: Of course, we've had to do a number of other things. Our members pulled together the cash to paint the pool. So we are now a refreshing white, which is the state code.
0: That's cool.
1: With great lines, which we had really been lacking for a lot of years. And
0: for all of our Olympians out there doing their practice labs, they can stay within the lines.
1: That's right. They can follow the line and not bump into the end of the pool again anymore. So
0: that's very cool.
1: And then there was just a lot of cleaning and things to be done. We took out all the grates from all of the areas in the pool, and we've been cleaning and then getting some rust off of some old spots and painting up and refreshing. So and then this week, and actually we started it last week, we're cleaning windows. And so it'll be spiffy, and we want to show it off to the public on Sunday.
0: Okay, so Sunday for the open house. You're not having people jump in this zone. We're just going to be looking at it. Not officially open. It's a soft launch. Just for people to see what they've been waiting for, because you were closed throughout the bulk of the summer.
1: Yep.
0: The summer months. But, you know, that's fine because people were able to swim outdoors and also use the other way wonderful facilities. But now that it's getting to be indoor season, hopefully seeing more of these families get those Y memberships or use their Y memberships and be indoors when they can't be outdoors, being active.
1: Yeah. And, you know, for us, our Y not only serves families, we also are a huge part of being mobile and staying strong as you age in Mason City. So I will tell you, there's probably nobody who's more excited that our pool is opening than our class participants and our people who need to get in that therapy pool to make their bodies feel better.
0: I love that they use it for physical therapy. It is such a great way to do that, where you're not fighting gravity quite as much.
1: It's true. And, you know, for that purpose, then we have three actual bodies of water. We have a hot tub, we have a therapy pool, and then we have the lap pool. So
0: yeah, exciting. Well, you did show me just a little video, and the water is spectacular, just immaculate looking. So people can just show up this Sunday. And what time exactly?
1: So we're having the open house from 3:30 to 5:30 on Sunday.
0: Okay, so a 2-hour open house.
1: Yep, a 2-hour open house on Sunday, just before we close the doors for the evening. And then we'll let everybody know then when the actual doors will be open to be able to splash
0: to get in there. I love that. All right, so where can they follow you for more information? You guys have like a Facebook page?
1: We do. We have a very active Facebook page, and you'll find this announcement on that. And then we also have a website at www.masoncityymca.org.
0: Perfect. Thanks, Tammy. We'll see you Sunday.
1: Thank you.
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5: 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We'll see you at the game.

0: 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You're listening to the Country Moose Morning Show. It's Molly Penny hanging out. Just had Tammy Hertzel in from the YMCA. They will be having their open house at the pool, the YMCA pool, if you want to check out the new pool renovations. 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
1: A few days before he turned 80, he was sitting out back in a rocker. He said, what you been up to lately?

0: Jordan Davis with Luke Bryan. That's By Dirt. You're listening to the Country Moose Morning Show. It's Molly Penny hanging out. Coming up, Co Wetzel and Ella Langley. Also got a little Bailey Zimmerman with Chevy Silverado lined up.
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Zimmerman, Chevy Silverado. You're listening to The Country Moose. Hey, what's up? It's Molly Penny hanging out with you guys. Hopefully you're doing well on a Thursday. Coming up, what am I talking about? It's Wednesday. Hopefully you're doing well on a Wednesday. Coming up next Wednesday, September 16th, there's a concert at NIAC. It's the Scottish traditional music band, Scary Vore. The name sounds scary, but don't be scared. It's just traditional Scottish music. 7 o'clock p.m. Excited for this show. We're proud sponsors here of the show at Connoisseur Media. Right now, it's Alan Jackson, Gone Country.

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1: What do parents?
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4: 25 years ago, our world changed forever. We lost innocent lives, witnessed exceptional courage, and saw strangers become neighbors. Today, we remember the nearly 3,000 lost. We remember the firefighters, police officers, first responders, and ordinary people who showed extraordinary bravery. September 11th, 2001. We remember. We honor. We will never forget. 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

0: Here on the Country Moose with Little Jelly Roll, that's Liar, and that's going to do it for me. I've got more music after the break. Josh Russ, Little Luke Combs coming up for you. Don't forget the Mason City Family YMCA. We had Tammy on earlier this morning. They're doing an open house if you want to check out the pool coming up 3:30 till 5:30 on Sunday. We'd love for you to check that out. Anyway, that's going to do it for me. Brandon's coming in next. After that, Coryell and then B-Dub to take you home, and I'll be back for a Thirsty Thursday edition of the Country Moose Morning Show. See ya.
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2: 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Today, we remember the nearly 3,000 lost. We remember the firefighters, police officers, first responders, and ordinary people who showed extraordinary bravery. September 11th, 2001. We remember. We honor.

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1: 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Never forget.
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0: This Friday is the 25th anniversary of 9/11, and because it's such a big deal, there's this huge online conversation that's erupted about whether or not kids should learn it as a historical fact. And it might surprise you to know that there are some curriculums that don't cover it, which is just wild to me. It's one of the most significant, you know, things to happen in our lifetime. I remember exactly where I was. I remember exactly how it changed the world. Like everything was different, you know, after 9/11. So obviously I think kids should learn it. But once again, it is not required. It's not mandatory, but maybe it should be. And that's kind of the conversation now. I mean, what do you think? Because I remember exactly where I was. I worked for a television station. I was working on the switcher when it happened, and we saw it live, and you know, everybody was confused at first because we thought it was an accident, and there was a fire in the World Trade Center, one of the buildings, and then you know, the other plane hit the other tower, and everybody knew what was going on at that point, I think. You know, after that split second of realization that this wasn't an accident, that we are under attack, and it was just, you know, such an incredibly sad, tragic, and what a watershed moment, really, because once again, things were one way before 9/11 and one way afterwards. Obviously, I think kids should have to learn this. What do you think? Do you think that kids should have to learn about 9/11 in school?
1: 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We remember the lives lost, the families forever changed, and the heroes who ran toward danger when others were running away. 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We remember, we honor, and we will never forget. 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Never forget.
2: 25 years ago, our world changed forever. We lost innocent lives, witnessed exceptional courage, and saw strangers become neighbors. 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We remember the firefighters, police officers, first responders, and ordinary people who showed extraordinary bravery. September 11th, 2001. We remember. We honor. We will never forget. 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
5: Needed weatherology forecast. Daytime highs approaching 79 today. Under mainly clear skies, winds out of the northwest, 8 to 15 miles per hour. Mainly clear

0: skies again tonight. Lows dip down to about 54. Daytime highs approaching 77 tomorrow. Lots of sunshine. Bright sunshine and dry Friday. Clouds on the increase by Saturday. Upper 70s Friday. Mid 70s by Saturday. I'm meteorologist Paul Trombley on the Country Moose. Right now, it's 66 degrees.
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This is one of my favorite songs in country music. Not just because I love Travis Tritt, which I do, but also because this is the song that brought the Beatles back together because Travis Tritt insisted on having the whole band for the video. Here's Take It Easy.

0: Don't move. This gets even better.
1: 25 years ago, our world changed forever. We lost innocent lives, witnessed exceptional courage, and saw strangers become neighbors. 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September 11th, 2001. We remember. We honor. We will never forget. 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

After months of delays, we're finally going to get the brand new album Sunriser from Lee Bryce on October the 2nd. Until then, this is going to have to tide you over. Here's Lee Bryce with One of Them Girls.

New country from Luke Combs, that's Sleepless in a Hotel Room. I got plenty more coming up for you. Zach Top, Cole Swindell on the way too. But first, the weirdness coming out of the Atlantic this year. It's good, okay? I, you know, knock on wood,

0: I know that I should just accept blessings as blessings, but this is strange. We've had zero hurricane activity in the Atlantic. I mean, we had a tropical storm not too long ago, and it did bring a little flooding in the coastal areas between Texas and Louisiana and that kind of, you know, marshy area there on the coast. But we really haven't seen anything. We usually see our first hurricane by August 11th. And I'm not trying to jinx us, okay? I'm not trying to say it, oh, it's unusually weird. Now we get a huge hurricane. That's the way my mind works. But, I mean, we've had plenty of hurricane activity in the Pacific. Lowell has been beaten up on Hawaii. I don't know if you've seen the footage out there, but there's a lot of damage. But in the Atlantic, kind of weirdly quiet. Now, here's the thing, okay, and we have to expect something at some point. 50% of the storm activity usually happens after September. So, you know, October is not looking so safe just yet. But right now, it's kind of a good time to be on the beach, which is just weird to say this time of the year.
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6: Here's your updated weatherology forecast. Daytime highs approaching 79 today. Under mainly clear skies, winds out of the northwest, 8 to 15 miles per hour. Mainly clear skies again tonight. Lows dip down to about 54. Daytime highs approaching 77 tomorrow. Lots of sunshine. Bright sunshine and dry Friday. Clouds on the increase by Saturday. Upper 70s Friday. Mid 70s by Saturday. I'm meteorologist Paul Trombley on the Country Moose. Right now, 70.
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0: More country on the way from Aaron Church and Jordan Davis, who, by the way, is a fantastic golfer. So good, he's been selected to join tournament host Andy North as a celebrity competitor for the EMC Greats of the Game exhibition match that's coming up on September the 12th. And he's notoriously good. I mean, like, freaky good. Like, so good, if you get to play with him, don't put money on it. Don't let him snake you in the beginning and you know, like, oh, let's just make it friendly for a couple of bucks and blah, blah. Don't fall for it, okay? He's a shark, and he gets to show all of his skills in a high-stakes nine-hole celebrity exhibition right after the professional final group clears the course. So, once again, it's going to be fun to watch. Don't bet on golf with Jordan Davis.
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3: Here's your updated weatherology forecast. Daytime highs approaching 79 today. Under mainly clear skies, winds out of the northwest, 8 to 15 miles per hour. Mainly clear skies again tonight. Lows dip down to about 54. Daytime highs approaching 77 tomorrow. Lots of sunshine. Bright sunshine and dry Friday. Clouds on the increase by Saturday. Upper 70s Friday. Mid 70s by Saturday. I'm meteorologist Paul Trombley on the Country Moose. Right now, 70.
4: Back to the songs that feel like open windows and long drives. 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

0: daytime highs approaching 77 tomorrow. Lots of sunshine. Bright sunshine and dry Friday. Clouds on the increase by Saturday. Upper 70s Friday. Mid 70s by Saturday. I'm meteorologist Paul Trombley on the Country Moose. Right now, 72.
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0: on it. That's Kane Brown and Marshmello putting some miles on it. And I got lots more country coming up to do it with, too. Dan and Shay, Luke Combs coming up, Brooks and Dunn on the way, too. But first, you know, I've complained a lot about the weather over the past couple of months. And I'm sorry, I get cranky when it's hot. And I am turning into an old man who's out in his front yard yelling at clouds. But look, it's been like an impressively hot summer. I know it's going to come to an end. I know this heat dome's going to go away. And eventually, it's going to be fall, right? It's going to get cooler. I'm going to be able to put a flannel shirt on. I honestly can't wait for it to cool down. I'm excited about it. And I'm excited about taking the kids out and letting them run themselves down in like the hay mazes and the pumpkin patches. And there's tons of these things all across wherever you are. And there's more every year, too. Last year, I think we went to 3 or 4 different ones, and we didn't have to drive more than 30 minutes away. So if you're looking for one, this is the website we use. It's pumpkinpatchesandmore.org. That's pumpkinpatchesandmore.org. And they're not paying me in pumpkins to say this either. By the way, when you get there, it's going to look old. It's going to look old school, but it has a lot, and I mean a lot, of exactly what you're looking for when it cools down. And if you go now, you still got to wear your swimsuit or whatever. And that's just not good for a hayride. I'm telling you.
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3: Here's your updated weatherology forecast. Daytime highs approaching 79 today. Under mainly clear skies, winds out of the northwest, 8 to 15 miles per hour. Mainly clear skies again tonight. Lows dip down to about 54. Daytime highs approaching 77 tomorrow. Lots of sunshine. Bright sunshine and dry Friday. Clouds on the increase by Saturday. Upper 70s Friday. Mid 70s by Saturday. I'm meteorologist Paul Trombley on the Country Moose. Right now, 72.
4: 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The Mighty Moose. We are 93.9, the Country Moose.

0: Canadian Josh Ross with New Country. That's Hate How You Look. And I got lots more coming up that you're going to love. Ella Langley, Parker McCollum is on the way. And hang on to your aluminum foil hat because we're about to talk about contrails. You know, the little streaks of white vapor that's in the sky after a jet goes by. You usually see like two of them, right? And you can see those trails crisscrossing the sky, and there's a ton of, conspiracy theories about it, but it's actually just water vapor, okay? And it happens because of the atmospheric conditions at the altitude that the jet is flying. Remember, these things are, like, powered by jets. These superheated, you know, funnels of air are blasting backwards, and it's causing water vapor clouds to form in the air, but that's not the way it has to be. That's right, because if you change where you're at, you know, altitude-wise, sometimes you don't see those things at all. And that's exactly what the Google AI has been helping Cathay Pacific Airlines do. Now, I don't know if I said that right. I've never flown with those guys. But I have seen a couple of their planes. All right, now, they're helping Google run the first global AI-guided ultra-long-haul flight paths. You know, they're basically deciding where the planes will fly altitude-wise to eliminate heat-trapping contrails. So, if this works out and they apply it to all planes, those contrails might be a thing of the past. And you're going to have to get extra aluminum foil, you know, because of the mind rays.
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3: Woohoo! Here's your updated weatherology forecast. Ample sunshine expected this afternoon. Daytime highs approaching 79. Northwesterly winds 8 to 15 miles per hour. Lows dip down to about 54 tonight. Mainly clear skies. Daytime highs approaching 77 tomorrow. Mainly clear skies. Ample sunshine and dry Friday. Clouds on the increase by Saturday. Upper 70s Friday. Mid 70s by Saturday. I'm meteorologist Paul Trombley on the Country Moose. Currently, it's 77 degrees.
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0: That's Cody Johnson's The Painter. I'm going to tell you what, this guy's getting ready for some championship action coming up October the 6th through the 11th in Belton, Texas. It's the third annual Cody Johnson Championship event. What are they doing? It ain't nothing but a little rope in action. It's team roping, and it's a tournament presented by Tractor Supply Company, and it's the top professional and amateur ropers in the country, and it's a huge prize, too. All right? Plus, it all raises money for charities like the Texas FFA. They're going to teach them kids a couple things about cows and chickens. You better believe that, because he's raised more than $1.25 million so far. And it's not just the Texas FFA. It also goes to first responders, law enforcement, other youth, agricultural programs. Listen, Cody Johnson knows how to spread the charity money out, and he knows how to have a good time. This is a pretty cool deal. Now, obviously, he's also going to do a little singing, because he's Cody Johnson. But what a cool party, right? There's roping, there's singing, there's charity, there's probably a trillion cowboy hats out there.
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9: Here's your updated weatherology forecast. Ample sunshine expected this afternoon. Daytime highs approaching 79. Northwesterly winds 8 to 15 miles per hour. Lows dip down to about 54 tonight. Mainly clear skies. Daytime highs approaching 77 tomorrow. Mainly clear skies. Ample sunshine and dry Friday. Clouds on the increase by Saturday. Upper 70s Friday. Mid 70s by Saturday. I'm meteorologist Paul Fromley on the Country Moose. Currently, it's 77 degrees.
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0: New country from Kane Brown, that's Woman. And if you'd like to see him perform it live, you got to make your way to McHenry, Illinois for the McHenry Music Festival in Peterson Park. He's scheduled to perform Friday, September the 11th with Cameron Marlowe, Avrianna, and Zach Miller.
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6: Here's your updated weatherology forecast. Bright sunshine expected this afternoon with daytime highs approaching 80. Northwesterly winds 8 to 15 miles per hour. Lows dip down to about 54 tonight. Partly cloudy skies. Daytime highs approaching 77 with fog in spots early tomorrow. Ample sunshine expected. Daytime highs approaching 80 Friday under clear skies. 75 Saturday. I'm meteorologist Paul Trombley on the Country Moose. Currently 79.
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I think you ought to be able to change a tire. You should absolutely be holding the door open for a lady. And there's a couple of other things a man ought to know. In fact, Lainey Wilson's got a whole list right here.

0: That's Luke Combs with Sleepless in a Hotel Room. And I guess he didn't get enough of that because he's going back on the road in 2027 after his amazing 2026 My Kind of Saturday Night Tour. He's doing it again in 2027. He's already got a ton of dates lined up. Arlington, Texas at AT&T Stadium. April the 3rd is when he kicks off the next leg. And after that, it's Minnesota, Michigan, Pennsylvania. He's going all over the United States and into Canada to give everybody another dose of that My Kind of Saturday Night action.
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2: Here's your updated weatherology forecast.
3: Ample sunshine expected this afternoon with daytime highs approaching 81. Northwesterly winds 8 to 15 miles per hour. Partly cloudy skies tonight, lows level off around 54. Clear skies with fog in spots early tomorrow, daytime highs approaching 77. Highs level off around 80 Friday under clear skies, 75 Saturday. I'm meteorologist Paul Trombley on the Country Moose, currently 81.
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0: Thinking about you, Dustin Lynch and Mackenzie Porter. Welcome to Wednesday. This is what I love about holiday weekends. When you come back from them, usually you have a shorter work week. It's sort of like a little perk coming off of a holiday weekend. Coming up, Blake Shelton, Ella Langley, and more.
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11: Ample sunshine expected this afternoon, with daytime highs approaching 81. Northwesterly winds 8 to 15 miles per hour. Partly cloudy skies tonight. Lows level off around 54. Clear skies with fog in spots early tomorrow. Daytime highs approaching 77. Highs level off around 80 Friday under clear skies. 75 Saturday. I'm meteorologist Paul Frombly on the Country Moose. Currently 81.
12: Let's get back to the good time. Fearless, relentless. 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

Around Here by Blake Shelton. This is Coryell. Around here, we're pretty excited for the NFL football season. It all kicks off tonight. The Patriots take on the Seahawks. So this is a friendly reminder to double-check your fantasy football teams. I don't want you to start the season off on a bad foot. Be her. It's Ella Langley. She

0: 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More coming.
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I hope you are just as excited as I am that we are already halfway through the work week. This is Coryell with Gabby Barrett. I hope.

0: You know how some country stars are known for, like, something specific? Usually it's something you wear. For example, Lainey Wilson and her bell bottoms, or maybe Ella Langley with her bangs. For Luke Combs, I always think of this Columbia fishing shirt. So I sort of wonder, when he travels on tour, does he just kind of cycle through a bunch of those? Or does he really just keep doing laundry constantly? Be by you. That was Luke Combs. Stick around. Kenny Chesney's on the way in a few minutes.
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5: Here's your updated weatherology forecast. Ample sunshine expected this afternoon, with daytime highs approaching 81. Northwesterly winds 8 to 15 miles per hour. Partly cloudy skies tonight. Lows level off around 54. Clear skies with fog in spots early tomorrow. Daytime highs approaching 77. Highs level off around 80 Friday under clear skies. 75 Saturday. I'm meteorologist Paul Frombly on the Country Moose. Currently 81.
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3: Here's your updated weatherology forecast.
4: Ample sunshine expected this afternoon, with daytime highs approaching 81. Northwesterly winds, 8 to 15 miles per hour. Partly cloudy skies tonight, lows level off around 54. Clear skies with fog in spots early tomorrow, daytime highs approaching 77. Highs level off around 80 Friday under clear skies, 75 Saturday. I'm meteorologist Paul Trombley on the Country Moose, currently 81.
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0: Woman by Kane Brown. This next one from Toby Keith was inspired by rejection. Him and his friends were on a hunting trip in Dodge City, Kansas. They went out and they witnessed one of their friends get turned down by a cowgirl on the dance floor, which prompted someone in the group to say, "John, you should have been a cowboy." Here's Toby Keith.
1: I'll

say so. Thanks for choosing to hang out with me today. It's Corey Allen. Don't forget, you can always stream us online, whenever, wherever. Jordan Davis on the way. Till then, Last Night by Morgan Wallen.

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4: Here's your updated weatherology forecast. Lows level off around 54 tonight under mainly clear skies. Winds out of the northwest around 5 miles per hour. Daytime highs approaching 77 with fog in spots early tomorrow. Ample sunshine expected. Clear skies tomorrow night. Lows dip down to about 57. Sunny skies Friday with a high of 78. 75 Saturday. I'm meteorologist Paul Trombley on the Country Moose. Currently 81.
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0: Cash, King George, George Strait, and the Hag, Merle Haggard, a personal favorite of mine, the Possum, or No Show Jones, Mr. George Jones himself.
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0: Hate How You Look, that's Josh Ross. This is Coryell. It's nice that it's already halfway through the work week. That's always a plus coming off of a holiday weekend. Tonight we get an extra plus too with the NFL season kicking off. The Patriots take on the Seahawks. So this is a good reminder to just double check your lineups and everything if you're doing fantasy football. Luke comes on the way in a few minutes. Make sure you come back tomorrow and we'll hang out once again.
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5: Here's your updated weatherology forecast. Lows level off around 54 tonight under mainly clear skies. Winds out of the northwest around 5 miles per hour. Daytime highs approaching 77 with fog in spots early tomorrow. Ample sunshine expected. Clear skies tomorrow night. Lows dip down to about 57. Sunny skies Friday with a high of 78. 75 Saturday. I'm meteorologist Paul Trombley on the Country Moose. Currently, it's 79 degrees.
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